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15: A few showers tonight and windy, a low of 8 degrees. Tomorrow partly sunny with a strong wind, a high of 18. Sunshine for Sunday, 16 degrees, and then on Monday it'll be sunny with a high of 18.

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9: A few showers tonight and windy, a low of 8 degrees. Tomorrow partly sunny with a strong wind.

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7: Steinbach Online weather.
8: A few showers tonight and windy, a low of 8 degrees. Tomorrow partly sunny with a strong wind, a high of 18. Sunshine for Sunday, 16 degrees, and then on Monday it'll be sunny with a high of 18. Current weather conditions and the 7-day forecast can be found anytime on the Lowen Body Shop weather page on your Steinbach Online app. I'm Judy Peters.
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So go ahead. And thanks for bidding. And thanks for listening.

0: 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Sometimes they're a little bit furry, a little bit feathery, and often make you say, aw. It's Pet of the Day, turning your morning scroll on the Country 107 Facebook page into a smile and a chance to win a prize pack from LR Vorson Pet. 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Dog, cat, goat, frog. If it's your pet, it counts. Pet of the Day with LR Vorson Pet. 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
7: A few showers tonight and windy, a low of 8 degrees. Tomorrow partly sunny with a strong wind, a high of 18. Sunshine for Sunday, 16 degrees, and then on Monday it'll be sunny with a high of 18. Current weather conditions and the 7-day forecast can be found anytime on the Lowen Body Shop weather page on your Steinbach online app. I'm Judy Peters.
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5: A few showers tonight and windy, a low of 8 degrees. Tomorrow, partly sunny with a strong wind, a high of 18. Sunshine for Sunday, 16 degrees, and then on Monday it'll be sunny with a high of 18. Current weather conditions and the 7-day forecast can be found anytime on the Lowen Body Shop weather page on your Steinbeck Online app. I'm Judy Peters.
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7: A few showers tonight and windy, a low of 8 degrees. Tomorrow partly sunny with a strong wind, a high of 18. Sunshine for Sunday, 16 degrees, and then on Monday it'll be sunny with a high of 18. Current weather conditions and the 7-day forecast can be found anytime on the Lowen Body Shop weather page on your Steinbach online app. I'm Judy Peters.
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We don't always have to know someone's story to help. 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
2: A few showers tonight and windy, a low of 8 degrees. Tomorrow, partly sunny with a strong wind, a high of 18. Sunshine for Sunday, 16 degrees, and then on Monday it'll be sunny with a high of 18. Current weather conditions and the 7-day forecast can be found anytime on the Lowen Body Shop weather page on your Steinbach Online app. I'm Judy Peters.
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4: A few showers tonight and windy, a low of 8 degrees. Tomorrow partly sunny with a strong wind, a high of 18. Sunshine for Sunday, 16 degrees, and then on Monday it'll be sunny with a high of 18. Current weather conditions and the 7-day forecast can be found anytime on the Lowen Body Shop weather page on your Steinbach Online app. I'm Judy Peters.
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3: A few showers tonight and windy, a low of 8 degrees. Tomorrow partly sunny with a strong wind, a high of 18. Sunshine for Sunday, 16 degrees, and then on Monday it'll be sunny with a high of 18. Current weather conditions and the 7-day forecast can be found anytime on the Lowen Body Shop weather page on your Steinbeck Online app. I'm Judy Peters.
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Look for Fabutan's 200 Sunshine Minutes, a great way to keep your color and get some vitamin D over the summer months. 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
2: A few showers tonight and windy, a low of 8 degrees. Tomorrow, partly sunny with a strong wind, a high of 18. Sunshine for Sunday, 16 degrees, and then on Monday it'll be sunny with a high of 18. Current weather conditions and the 7-day forecast can be found anytime on the Lowen Body Shop weather page on your Steinbeck Online app. I'm Judy Peters.
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2: After an overnight low of 8 degrees, a mix of sun and cloud for today with a high of 18.

0: For Sunday sunshine, 16 degrees. Sunny again for Monday with a high of 18. Current weather conditions can be found anytime on the Low End Body Shop weather page on your Steinbach online app. I'm Judy Peters.
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Hey, just ideas. 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
3: After an overnight low of 8 degrees, a mix of sun and cloud for today with a high of 18. For Sunday, sunshine, 16 degrees. Sunny again for Monday with a high of 18. Current weather conditions can be found anytime on the Lowen Body Shop weather page on your Steinbach Online app. I'm Judy Peters.
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2: After an overnight low of 8 degrees, a mix of sun and cloud for today with a high of 18. For Sunday sunshine, 16 degrees. Sunny again for Monday with a high of 18. Current weather conditions can be found anytime on the Lowen Body Shop weather page on your Steinbach Online app. I'm Judy Peters.
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1: Hi, I'm Addie Lowen. So the Stopback Online auction is on now, and here's something you need to check out. 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And that's what you'll get when you find the $50 Sugarology gift certificate on the Stopback Online auction page. And when you bid and win, well, the savings are yours, and you'll feel so good and look fantastic. You're welcome, ladies. And thanks for bidding, and thanks for listening.

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2: After an overnight low of 8 degrees, a mix of sun and cloud for today with a high of 18. For Sunday, sunshine, 16 degrees. Sunny again for Monday with a high of

0: after an overnight low of 8 degrees. A mix of sun and cloud for today with a high of 18. For Sunday, sunshine, 16 degrees. Sunny again for Monday with a high of 18. Current weather conditions can be found anytime on the Lowen Body Shop weather page on your Steinbach online app. I'm Judy Peters.
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0: got opinions. 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
1: After an overnight low of 8 degrees, a mix of sun and cloud for today with a high of 18. For Sunday, sunshine, 16 degrees. Sunny again for Monday with a high of 18. Current weather conditions can be found anytime on the Lowen Body Shop weather page on your Steinbach Online app. I'm Judy Peters.
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4: After an overnight low of 8 degrees, a mix of sun and cloud for today with a high of 18. For Sunday, sunshine, 16 degrees. Sunny again for Monday with a high of 18. Current weather conditions can be found anytime on the Lowen Body Shop weather page on your Steinbeck Online app. I'm Judy Peters.
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2: After an overnight low of 8 degrees, a mix of sun and cloud for today with a high of 18. For Sunday, sunshine, 16 degrees. Sunny again for Monday with a high of 18. Current weather conditions can be found anytime on the Lowen Body Shop weather page on your Steinbeck Online app. I'm Judy Peters.
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3: After an overnight low of 8 degrees, a mix of sun and cloud for today with a high of 18. For Sunday sunshine, 16 degrees, sunny again for Monday with a high of 18. Current weather conditions can be found anytime.

0: Today with a high of 18. For Sunday sunshine, 16 degrees. Sunny again for Monday with a high of 18. Current weather conditions can be found anytime on the Lowen Body Shop weather page on your Steinbach online app. I'm Judy Peters.
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1: Hey, it's Ryan Fox, bringing in October in style with the biggest hits and the biggest stars. Keith Urban talks moving. Tim McGraw opens up about almost giving up. Carly Pearce dishes on Kelsey Ballerini. And what is Riley Green listening to these days? You got to find out this weekend only on American Country Countdown.
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3: After an overnight low of 8 degrees, a mix of sun and cloud for today with a high of 18. For Sunday, sunshine, 16 degrees. Sunny again for Monday with a high of 18. Current weather conditions can be found anytime on the Lowen Body Shop weather page on your Steinbeck Online app. I'm Judy Peters.
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1: After an overnight low of 8 degrees, a mix of sun and cloud for today with a high of 18. For Sunday, sunshine, 16 degrees. Sunny again for Monday with a high of 18. Current weather conditions can be found anytime on the Lowen Body Shop weather page on your Steinbach Online app. I'm Judy Peters.
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7: After an overnight low of 8 degrees, a mix of sun and cloud for today with a high of 18. For Sunday sunshine, 16 degrees. Sunny again for Monday with a high of 18. Current weather conditions can be found anytime on the Lowen Body Shop weather page on your Steinbach Online app. I'm Judy Peters.
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13: After an overnight low of 8 degrees, a mix of sun and cloud for today with a high of 18. For Sunday sunshine, 16 degrees, sunny again for Monday with a high of 18. Current weather conditions can be found anytime on the Lowen Body Shop weather page on your Steinbach Online app. I'm Judy Peters.
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1: I'm Judy Peters. A mix of sun and cloud this weekend. Your weather details are coming up. Steinbeck Online's City Council candidate poll is giving readers a look at how the 10 candidates are ranking ahead of the October 28th election.

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1: Steinbach Online Weather.
14: A mix of sun and cloud today, windy and 19 degrees. A few clouds this evening with a low of plus 5. Tomorrow it'll be mainly sunny and 18. Sunshine on Monday with a high of 20. And for Tuesday, a sunny sky, a high of 23. Current weather conditions and the 7-day forecast can be found anytime on the Lowen Body Shop weather page on your Steinbach Online app. I'm Judy Peters.
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We don't always have to know someone's story to help. 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
7: A mix of sun and cloud today, windy and 19 degrees. A few clouds this evening with a low of +5. Tomorrow it'll be mainly sunny and 18. Sunshine.

0: on Monday with a high of 20. And for Tuesday, a sunny sky, a high of 23. Current weather conditions and the 7-day forecast can be found anytime on the Lowen Body Shop weather page on your Steinbeck online app. I'm Judy Peters.
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7: A mix of sun and cloud today, windy and 19 degrees. A few clouds this evening with a low of plus 5. Tomorrow it'll be mainly sunny and 18. Sunshine on Monday with a high of 20. And for Tuesday, a sunny sky, a high of 23. Current weather conditions and the 7-day forecast can be found anytime on the Low End Body Shop weather page on your Steinbeck Online app. I'm Judy Peters.
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7: A mix of sun and cloud today, windy and 19 degrees. A few clouds this evening with a low of plus 5. Tomorrow it'll be mainly sunny and 18. Sunshine on Monday with a high of 20. And for Tuesday, a sunny sky, a high of 23. Current weather conditions and the 7-day forecast can be found anytime on the Low End Body Shop weather page on your Steinbeck Online app. I'm Judy Peters.
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4: A mix of sun and cloud today, windy and 19 degrees. A few clouds this evening with a low of plus 5. Tomorrow it'll be mainly sunny and 18. Sunshine on Monday with a high of 20. And for Tuesday, a sunny sky, a high of 23. Current weather conditions and the 7-day forecast can be found anytime on the Lowen Body Shop weather page on your Steinbach Online app. I'm Judy Peters.
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0: Taking us back to 2012 with that one. It's Lee Bryce and Hard to Love. I'm Courtney Fielder. That song ended up being a pretty successful one for Lee Bryce, earning him a number one on the Billboard Hot 100 in the U.S. Had a little bit of success with that one here in Canada, too. But you know what? Still a staple, I feel, to this day, even since he released it back in 2012. Such a great song from Lee Bryce. On the way here to 10 o'clock, we got a lot more great songs still on the way for your Saturday morning.
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0: have been by now. It's Courtney Fielder here with you on our Saturday Together. And you know what? It's not no ordinary Saturday. It's a special Saturday.
1: I'm talking to Aaron more and more. On October 3rd, he asked me what day it was.
2: It's October 3rd.
0: It's Mean Girls Day. Yeah, you can't go wrong. That iconic movie from 2004, The Millennial and Me, had to play it for you today. We'll give you that little reminder that it's October 3rd. Here's Alan Jackson.

There's something special about a community that looks out for each other. And this fall, we're inviting you to be part of it. 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
8: A mix of sun and cloud today, windy and 19 degrees. A few clouds this evening with a low of plus 5. Tomorrow it'll be mainly sunny and 18. Sunshine on Monday with a high of 20. And for Tuesday, a sunny sky, a high of 23. Current weather conditions and the 7-day forecast can be found anytime on the Low End Body Shop weather page on your Steinbeck Online app. I'm Judy Peters.
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1: Hey, it's Ryan Fox, bringing in October in style with the biggest hits and the biggest stars. Keith Urban talks moving. Tim McGraw opens up about almost giving up. Carly Pearce dishes on Kelsea Ballerini. And

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15: A mix of sun and cloud today, windy and 19 degrees. A few clouds this evening with a low of +5. Tomorrow it'll be mainly sunny and 18. Sunshine on Monday with a high of 20. And for Tuesday, a sunny sky, a high of 23. Current weather conditions and the 7-day forecast can be found anytime on the Lowen Body Shop weather page on your Steinbach Online app. I'm Judy Peters.
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0: Tennille Towns and Sunshine's Free, and it's on our Saturday. I'm Courtney Fielder, hanging out with you here and enjoying the sunshine. But you know what? This time of year, that sunshine, it is blinding. You almost can't even use your visors to hide behind that sun when you're driving, especially like driving home now or when you're driving to work. Sometimes it's a little bit on the brighter side, but man, it's that time of year. Sunglasses and visors. We'll take a look at your forecast details coming up here. All the latest local news headlines. That is coming up at 11.
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2: A mix of sun and cloud today, windy and 19 degrees. A few clouds this evening with a low of plus 5. Tomorrow it'll be mainly sunny and 18. Sunshine on Monday with a high of 20. And for Tuesday, a sunny sky, a high of 23. Current weather conditions and the 7-day forecast can be found anytime on the Lowen Body Shop weather page on your Steinbeck Online app. I'm Judy Peters.
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9: A mix of sun and cloud today, windy and 19 degrees. A few clouds this evening with a low of plus 5. Tomorrow it'll be mainly sunny and 18. Sunshine on Monday with a high of 20. And for Tuesday, a sunny sky, a high of 23. Current weather conditions and the 7-day forecast can be found anytime on the Lowen Body Shop weather page on your Steinbach Online app. I'm Judy Peters.
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Tim and the Glory Boys, Slow Go the Days on her Saturday. And you know what? This gal next, she's enjoying those slow days while she is having all of the baby newborn snuggles. As her daughter actually just turned 1 month old this week, little baby Emperor. It's Megan Patrick. Here she is right now with a song all about her daughter. It's Your Daddy's Smile.

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5: Steinbach Online Weather.
9: A mix of sun and cloud today, windy and 19 degrees. A few clouds this evening with a low of plus 5. Tomorrow it'll be mainly sunny and 18. Sunshine on Monday with a high of 20. And for Tuesday, a sunny sky, a high of 23. Current weather conditions and the 7-day forecast can be found anytime on the Lowen Body Shop weather page on your Steinbach Online app. I'm Judy Peters.
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16 years young, she thinks she's grown. We're all first car, first date, WLD on a license plate. Now ain't life crazy? Yeah.

0: Dallas Smith and CRZY, and it's on our Saturday. I'm Courtney Fielder, hanging out with you here. Hope you're having a fantastic Saturday so far, the first Saturday of October. Hopefully it's treating you well. We're going to get you up today with a look at your weekend forecast. That's coming up, as well as your latest headlines.
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Hi, I'm Addie Lowen. So the Stopback Online auction is on now, and here's something you need to check out. And yes, this is for the ladies only. I mean, we all love a good deal, and when we make the purchase and it helps us feel better about ourselves, well, that's just a win-win. And that's what you'll get when you find the $50 Sugarology gift certificate on the Stopback Online auction page. And when you bid and win, well, the savings are yours, and you'll feel so good and look fantastic. You're welcome, ladies. And thanks for bidding, and thanks for listening.

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3: A mix of sun and cloud today, windy and 19 degrees. A few clouds this evening with a low of plus 5. Tomorrow it'll be mainly sunny and 18. Sunshine on Monday with a high of 20. And for Tuesday, a sunny sky, a high of 23. Current weather conditions and the 7-day forecast can be found anytime on the Lowen Body Shop weather page on your Steinbeck Online app. I'm Judy Peters.
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4: A mix of sun and cloud today, windy and 19 degrees. A few clouds this evening with a low of plus 5. Tomorrow it'll be mainly sunny and 18. Sunshine on Monday with a high of 20. And for Tuesday, a sunny sky, a high of 23. Current weather conditions and the 7-day forecast can be found anytime on the Lowen Body Shop weather page on your Steinbach Online app. I'm Judy Peters.
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0: Josh Ross in Trouble. On our Saturday, it's Courtney Fielder here with you. 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
2: A mix of sun and cloud today, windy and 19 degrees. A few clouds this evening with a low of plus 5. Tomorrow it'll be mainly sunny and 18. Sunshine on Monday with a high of 20. And for Tuesday, a sunny sky, a high of 23. Current weather conditions and the 7-day forecast can be found anytime on the Lowen Body Shop weather page on your Steinbeck Online app. I'm Judy Peters.
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8: A mix of sun and cloud today, windy and 19 degrees. A few clouds this evening with a low of plus 5. Tomorrow it'll be mainly sunny and 18. Sunshine on Monday with a high of 20. And for Tuesday, a sunny sky, a high of 23. Current weather conditions and the 7-day forecast can be found anytime on the Lowen Body Shop weather page on your Steinbach Online app. I'm Judy Peters.
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0: It's the Reckless in One Beer Way, and it's on our Saturday. I'm Courtney Fielder, coming up here on at 2 o'clock. That's it for our time here together. It's been great hanging out with you on another Saturday here. We're going to get you into the top 30 songs in country music right now with the American Country Countdown with Rod Fox on the way.
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One whistle in the wind and that buckskin. He came running.

0: People who now know what that life is like being on those shows, including the Robertson family of Duck Dynasty fame. And this weekend on the show, we have a couple members of that family hanging with us, Jep and Jess Robertson. Y'all, welcome to ACC. Your new program is called Jep and Jess Beyond the Bayou, where you've moved from Louisiana to Texas. You're living on a ranch. I got to ask, what's it like having the cameras around 24/7, guys? Is that something you've gotten used to over the years?
1: It's been pretty easy, to be honest with you. I was kind of raised, you know, we filmed all of our duck hunts and stuff in the 80s. And so I've kind of always been around cameras, so they've not really bothered me at all.
0: Yeah.
1: So we took to it right away. And what kind of shocked us was our youngest, Gus, especially in like the first episode, you know, I was kind of nervous. I was like, he's 10 years old. You know, he may be like, I don't like doing this. But he did absolutely amazing, supernatural. And I was like, well, I guess it just kind of runs in the family. You know, we're supposed to do TV stuff. That's just kind of what we're called to do. And I love doing this because it really shows what I think is kind of the three most important things to us, which is faith, family, community. So
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3: Steinbach Online weather.
13: A mix of sun and cloud today, windy and 19 degrees. A few clouds this evening with a low of plus 5. Tomorrow it'll be mainly sunny and 18. Sunshine on Monday with a high of 20. And for Tuesday, a sunny sky, a high of 23. Current weather conditions and the 7-day forecast can be found anytime on the Lowen Body Shop weather page on your Steinbach Online app. I'm Judy Peters.
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0: Kelsey Ballerini with her former ACC number one from March of 2016. It's Dibs on ACC. I'm Ryan Fox, and it's common in country music for stars to hang out with each other and become friends inside the genre. And that's the case for Kelsey and Carly Pierce, as Carly explains here to CBS's Anthony Mason.
1: We met each other. She was 19 and I was 23. And I didn't like her at first because she had a record deal and I didn't. And I was like, who's this girl that's 19 that's already getting a record deal? We are each other's safe place. In whatever business you're in, for us, there's a very small amount of people that understand what this is like. And I always feel so seen by her. In my experience, it has been hard for me to find real friends. What I have with her, I don't need anyone else.
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3: Steinbach Online Weather.
4: A mix of sun and cloud today, windy and 19 degrees. A few clouds this evening with a low of plus 5. Tomorrow it'll be mainly sunny and 18. Sunshine on Monday with a high of 20. And for Tuesday, a sunny sky, a high of 23. Current weather conditions and the 7-day forecast can be found anytime on the Low End Body Shop weather page on your Steinbach Online app. I'm Judy Peters.
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0: Jason Aldean, you know, great dudes. 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
16: A mix of sun and cloud today, windy and 19 degrees. A few clouds this evening with a low of plus 5. Tomorrow it'll be mainly sunny and 18. Sunshine on Monday with a high of 20. And for Tuesday, a sunny sky, a high of 23. Current weather conditions and the 7-day forecast can be found anytime on the Lowen Body Shop weather page on your Steinbeck Online app. I'm Judy Peters.
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0: Needed that, man. 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
2: Yeah.
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1: I don't know if you heard much of his stuff, but
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1: 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And plays the old gut string, you know, it's a Willie Nelson sounding guitar. And yeah, I listened to a lot of music growing up. American Country
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14: A mix of sun and cloud today, windy and 19 degrees. A few clouds this evening with a low of plus 5. Tomorrow it'll be mainly sunny and 18. Sunshine on Monday with a high of 20. And for Tuesday, a sunny sky, a high of 23. Current weather conditions and the 7-day forecast can be found anytime on the Low End Body Shop weather page on your Steinbach Online app. I'm Judy Peters.
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0: All right, according to the Annenberg Public Policy Center, one in three Americans, believe it or not, cannot name the three branches of U.S. government. I paid attention in U.S. history in school, and I can fairly comfortably say these are the legislative, executive, and judicial, right? Also, according to this new study, freedom of speech is the only First Amendment right a majority of Americans can name. And in fact, one in four U.S. adults mistakenly think the right to bear arms is a First Amendment right, when in fact, say it with me, to the Second Amendment. And on bonus question, which president is on the U.S. $1 bill? That's George Washington, right? How about the 20? That is Andrew Jackson. And finally, who's on the $100 U.S. bill? That's Benjamin Franklin. And I know all this because before I had kids, I had Franklins, and now all I have are Washingtons. Struggle is real. And that's this weekend's ACC Inside America.
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0: number one in June of 2011 right here on American Country Countdown. Old Alabama, Brad Paisley, and Alabama on American Country Countdown. And Ryan getting to hang with some Robertsons this weekend. You know them from Duck Dynasty, Jeff and Jess. Well, they have a new show called Jeff and Jess Beyond the Bayou. Airs every Saturday night on Great American Family. It's also on their streaming service, GFAM Plus. And guys, with Halloween coming up here in a few weeks, I'm curious what you guys have thought about people dressing up as you, the Robertson family, for the holiday over the years. Some of these costumes have been legendary.
1: Yeah, I'll run into people at airports. They'll say, look at my daughter, what she was for Halloween. And they'll show me pictures, and I always laugh. And I'm like, man, people are still doing that, which is really encouraging. And most of the time people say, man, thank y'all for making shows. I can watch my kids, and I don't have to worry about fast forward and stuff, and it ain't all this weird drama. And so, you know, if we're doing it for just people like that, then we love it.
0: Yeah, so we love that about your family. Quality family entertainment that you provide for everyone. Speaking of that, your dad, the patriarch of the family, Phil, it's been a little over a year since he passed away. We continue to send our condolences to you guys. What do you remember the most about him, Jeff?
1: Man, just in a duck blind, him just telling stories and wisdom. And, you know, I still get that with my Uncle Si. He's kind of the last one left. And so I really treasure that. And that was my dad's big thing, was like, get outside and enjoy God's nature. And I think we kind of show that on this show, which is really cool.
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7: A few clouds this evening with a low of plus 5. Tomorrow it'll be mainly sunny and 18. Sunshine on Monday with a high of 20. And for Tuesday, a sunny sky, a high of 23. Current weather conditions and the 7-day forecast can be found anytime on the Low End Body Shop weather page on your Steinbeck Online app. I'm Judy Peters.
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3: Hey, it's Ryan Fox, bringing in October in style with the biggest hits and the biggest stars. Keith Urban talks moving. Tim McGraw opens up about almost giving up. Carly Pearce dishes on Kelsey Ballerini. 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
12: A few clouds this evening with a low of plus 5. Tomorrow it'll be mainly sunny and 18. Sunshine on Monday with a high of 20. And for Tuesday, a sunny sky, a high of 23. Current weather conditions and the 7-day forecast can be found anytime on the Low End Body Shop weather page on your Steinbach Online app. I'm Judy Peters.
0: You've made it this far. 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

0: completely replace the parents. Some kids come through here briefly, some it becomes their home for good, and sometimes the Together California parents will end up adopting those children. Well, it's a beautiful thing. They get to stay with their siblings, so there's not trauma on top of trauma.
1: Isn't that awesome? Well done, Christian. Literally using his powers for good. And it's folks like Christian Bale that make us love taking a look on the bright side as the countdown rolls on.
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10: A few clouds this evening with a low of +5. Tomorrow it'll be mainly sunny and 18. Sunshine on Monday with a high of 20. And for Tuesday, a sunny sky, a high of 23. Current weather conditions and the 7-day forecast can be found anytime on the Low End Body Shop weather page on your Steinbach Online app. I'm Judy Peters.
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12: 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Number 6.

Riding the line with Shaboozy and an ACC Sure Shot. That one is sure to join the countdown very soon. It's Cowgirl on American Country Countdown. It's Ryan. It's been a minute since we've heard from Tim McGraw, and Tim is opening up about a moment in his life where he almost gave up. Hang on, it's on the way after Ella and Loving Life Again on ACC.

0: Tim McGraw and his big former ACC number one shotgun writer on American Country Countdown. Got Ryan Fox with all the hits in the stars. Tim just wrapped a long run of shows where he heads to Las Vegas later this month for a residency at Caesar's Palace. And recently, when he dropped by the Tim Ferriss podcast, he revealed that there was a time not too long ago that he considered hanging it up.
1: I tell you, that the last 3 years have been tough to focus.
2: With surgeries?
1: With the surgeries. I've had 4 back surgeries and double knee replacements.
2: Yeah.
1: And tried to work through all of it and did work through all of it. There was a moment in time back in the spring this year, after my 3rd back surgery, it just didn't work, that I thought that I was going to really be looking at not being able to do this anymore. Because I can't imagine not doing it the way that I do it. There's no way that I'm going to go out there and sit on a stool and sing for an hour and a half. It's physically impossible for me to do. So if I can't go do the shows the way I do shows and the way that I have fun doing shows, then I'm not going to give everybody what they're paying for. And I'm not going to get satisfaction out of it.
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3: A few clouds this evening with a low of plus 5. Tomorrow it'll be mainly sunny and 18. Sunshine on Monday with a high of 20. And for Tuesday, a sunny sky, a high of 23. Current weather conditions and the 7-day forecast can be found anytime on the Low End Body Shop weather page on your Steinbach Online app. I'm Judy Peters.
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0: live at number 3 this weekend with Be By You on American Country Countdown. You got Ryan Fox, and Luke is certainly a popular name for both kids and adults, but how does it rank on the list of most popular dog names? Well, according to this list right here from the American Kennel Club, Luna, Bella, and Daisy top the list for female puppies, while Max, Hank, and Teddy are at the top of the list for male dogs. The name Luke, by the way, all the way down at number 26. And I don't think I've ever met a dog named Ryan, but if you got one, let me know about it. I'd love to see a picture, too. You can hit me up at Ryan Fox Now on social.
1: Coming up next.
0: 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On the way, we reveal the number one song in the land. When American Country Countdown comes right back.
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2: A mix of sun and cloud this weekend. I'm Judy Peters. I'll take a look at your forecast details after the news. The Bethesda Foundation is looking ahead to the future of healthcare in Steinbach. Reporter Addie Lowen has more details.

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2: A few clouds this evening with a low of plus 5. Tomorrow it'll be mainly sunny and 18. Sunshine on Monday with a high of 20. And for Tuesday, a sunny sky, a high of 23. Current weather conditions and the 7-day forecast can be found anytime on the Low End Body Shop weather page on your Steinbach Online app. I'm Judy Peters.
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10: A few clouds this evening with a low of plus 5. Tomorrow it'll be mainly sunny and 18. Sunshine on Monday with a high of 20. And for Tuesday, a sunny sky, a high of 23. Current weather conditions and the 7-day forecast can be found anytime on the Low End Body Shop weather page on your Steinbeck Online app. I'm Judy Peters.

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